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1: You did what, Jim? Lord.
0: I finally got us that backyard pool we're always talking about getting, baby.
1: You did not.
0: Mm-hmm, did too. Come on out back, I'll show you.
1: Oh, boy, Jim, I can't wait to see what you got. Jim.
0: What do you think, baby?
1: I think you went to West Tennessee picking pool, got you an old truck bed, and filled it up with water.
0: Look here. I even picked you up your very own pool float.
1: Why does it say Goodyear across the side of it?
0: Hmm? Oh, I figured you want something steel belted to hold all that in.
1: What?
0: Oh, Lord.
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Once 36, once 23. It's hard to believe, but you're gonna miss this. You're gonna want this back. 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

0: I'm Daryl from Murray, and I'm feeling froggy. Ribbit, ribbit. Here's what's happening
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2: Good morning, I'm Neil Bradley with your Froggyland News Update. The Murray Callaway County Economic Development Corporation dedicated its new training facility yesterday in the Murray West Industrial Park. The facility will serve as the corporation's headquarters while offering skilled trades training, beginning with plumbing and expanding into other fields. Local leaders and First District Congressman James Comer said the center will help address growing labor shortages, support existing employers, and better position Callaway County to compete for future economic development opportunities. The Woodlands Nature Station at Land Between the Lakes will celebrate the 30th Annual Hummingbird Festival tomorrow and Sunday from 10 a.m. until 4 p.m., featuring the annual migration of ruby-throated hummingbirds. The family-friendly event will include hummingbird banding demonstrations, wildlife expert presentations, children's crafts, and more. High blood pressure during pregnancy is up 55% in Tennessee over the past 8 years, a troubling trend for the state with a D grade for premature birth. New CDC data shows gestational hypertension now affects nearly 1 in 11 Tennessee births. Federal and state health officials warn the condition drives severe risks like stroke and low birth weight, while serving as the leading cause of maternal deaths among black mothers. To catch dangerous spikes before they turn into emergencies, 10 Care and Covered Kids are offering free at-home blood pressure monitors for pregnant and postpartum patients. That's your Froggyland News Update.
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0: Man, she don't even know. That's Chris Lane on Froggy 103.7, the best and most country. It is time for Back in the Day. Hooray. 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Ladies love it too, don't you know? Final 10 minutes south of Murray and 15 minutes north of Paris, right there on Highway 641 in beautiful Hazel, Kentucky. Right there on the Kentucky-Tennessee state line. All right, back in the day. Today, 98 years ago, the year was 1928, the MGM Lion roared for the first time at the beginning of the studio's first talking movie, White Shadows in the South Seas. There was only one word of dialogue spoken in the entire film. That word was, hello. That's it. Short and sweet. Brilliant as far as screenplays go. On this day in, well, that was lame. 1980, the Eagles imploded on stage when Glenn Frey and Don Felder got into it at a benefit concert after Glenn thought Don insulted Senator Alan Cranston while the senator was thanking the band for their support. That's a lame reason for a couple of rock stars to get into a fight, if you ask me. And then finally, it was, let's see, it was on this day in 1998, Nicolas Cage received a star on the Hollywood Walk of Fame. Well, I would certainly hope so. I mean, Nicolas Cage, you're talking one of the biggest A-list celebrities of all time, and evidently he already achieved that status back in the 90s. He was huge in the 90s. Actually, the 90s may have been his pinnacle. I mean, you think about all the crazy huge movies Nicolas Cage had in the 90s. The Rock. Remember The Rock with him and Sean Connery? Dude, Face Off with Travolta. Hello? Huge 90s movies. I know I'm forgetting a big one. Well, he had Honeymoon in Vegas, which is one of my favorite Nicolas Cage movies, of all time. He's hilarious. Hilarious! Honeymoon in Vegas with, what's his name? James Caan. Great flick, Sarah Jessica Parker. I'm a bit of a movie nerd, if you can't tell. There you have it. That's Back in the Day here in the Morning Splash. We'll take a break and get you back to it right after this.
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1: Jerry, I hear you're still whistling.
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2: 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I learned it in church.
1: Y'all go to church on Sunday and come see Jerry on Monday through Saturday. And like we always say,
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0: And we're off with your Friday birthday bunch. Before we get to Friday and the weekend, I just had a belated birthday come into the Froggy email. Bailey Beach turned 5 years old just a couple days ago. Happy birthday from Dad. Says Dad says, happy birthday, and he loves you, princess doll. We got, where'd old Suzanne Comer. Suzanne Comer is turning the mystery age today from Mayfield. Happy birthday from all your friends and family there, Suzanne. Looks like, I know there was one more for today. Oh, there was a anniversary for today. Greg and Heaven McSwain, been married 33 years from Paris. Happy anniversary. They have flown by. I believe this is from Heaven to Greg. Doll. Get a room, you two. Jeez. We got one Saturday birthday. Mark Fry turns 67 tomorrow. Or is that... Wait, no, that's... You're a little late to the game there, Mark. Actually, his birthday says July 1st, not August 1st. Well, happy belated birthday to you, Mark. I believe that's it. We kind of short and sweet today. And birthdays were indeed all over the place. There you have it. You can submit your birthdays anytime online at froggy103.com. We'll take a break, check back in with Mr. Neil Bradley. He's got your Froggyland News standing by. We'll take a look at that weekend Frogcast coming up, too.
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6: Good morning, I'm Neil Bradley with your Froggyland News Update. One of Kentucky's oldest political traditions, spanning nearly 150 years, is back this weekend with the annual St. Jerome's Catholic Church picnic at Vancey Farm. Tomorrow, Democratic candidates for governor Rocky Adkins and Lieutenant Governor Jacqueline Coleman are scheduled to deliver remarks. Republican Congressman Andy Barr and Democrat Charles Booker will also speak as they look to take over the U.S. Senate seat that'll be vacated with the retirement of Mitch McConnell. The Vancey Farm picnic actually begins this evening with the Knights of Columbus Fish Fry from 4:30 to 6:30. Live music starts at 6, and bingo begins at 7. Pork and mutton sales start tomorrow morning at 8. Murray Animal Hospital will host a low-cost rabies vaccination clinic from 8 to 10 tomorrow morning, offering $10 rabies shots for pets and $15 microchips through the Humane Society. Online pre-registration is encouraged to help speed up service at the clinic located at 1601 College Farm Road in Murray. The Tennessean reports a Senate probe found ethics violations by Senator Marsha Blackburn's staff. The newspaper reviewed communications showing campaign strategist Ward Baker directed federal staff to attend political meetings and gather information for the 2024 campaign. The Senate Ethics Committee recommended separating official Senate work from political activity and allowed Blackburn's office to take corrective action. Blackburn's office says the committee completed its review and resolved the matter with its full cooperation. That's your Froggyland News Update.
7: 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Got a sunshine for the most part today. We do have a 20% chance of showers late this afternoon with a high around 88 today. Tonight is clouding up even more with some showers and thunderstorms moving into the area. All but guaranteed. 80% chance of showers and thunderstorms tonight, low of 72. And then another 50% chance of storms for your Saturday with a high there cooling off just 84. And look at Sunday. Will you look at Sunday? Even better, man. A 50% chance of showers, possibly a thunderstorm, but I'm looking at Sunday's high of just a pleasant 80 degrees. Whew! Finally catching a break from that nasty, nasty heat wave we had going on last weekend. Don't even remind me. Right now, it is 67 degrees over the Froggy Studios in Murray. We'll get you back to the Muzak with a Froggy Flashback.
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7: Oh, hey there, fella.
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1: I think you got a bite, too, and the fish you caught is called a pair of tickets to the upcoming Sykeston J.C. Boot Hill Rodeo, I should say. August 5th through the 8th, bull riding excitement all around, man. I got you two tickets up for grabs for night two. This will be, these tickets will be good for August 6th at the Sykeston Rodeo. It's going to be presented by Visit MO that night, bringing intense competition as the bullfighter's only champion is crowned. Mutton Bustin' returns for night two, and Blake Whiten is going to take the stage that night to finish it out strong, man. 270-759-8860. That number again is 270-759-8860. Caller 5 gets two tickets to the Sykeston J.C. Boot Hill Rodeo. Good luck.
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0: She knew it. Taylor Swift on Froggy 103.7, the best and most country. Time to throw it back to Mr. Neil Bradley one more time this morning with your Froggy Land news. He's going to tell us what's going on. Good morning to you, Neilio.
1: Good morning. I'm Neil Bradley with your Froggy Land news update. Yesterday, Governor Andy Beshear announced more than $5.2 million in Kentucky Product Development Initiative funding to support future economic development projects in eight counties. In our area, Ballard County will get $90,000 to help the fiscal court and the city of Wickliffe complete due diligence on a 30-acre industrial site along the Mississippi River, positioning it for future investment and job creation. Dr. Ben Littlepage has been elected chair of the Kentucky Teachers Retirement System Board of Trustees. In the leadership role, the Murray State University professor will oversee governance and strategic direction for the retirement system, which serves more than 138,000 active and retired public educators and manages over $32 billion in assets. A $30 million state incentive for Starbucks' planned Nashville expansion is sparking debate about how Tennessee attracts big businesses. State leaders say the deal will bring investment, jobs, and boost Nashville's economy, but some small business owners argue taxpayer money should go toward local companies instead. The incentive has also become a topic for the governor's race, with critics calling it corporate welfare and supporters saying major companies help create long-term economic growth. Starbucks plans to open a regional hub downtown, investing $100 million of its own money and creating about 2,000 jobs. That's your Froggyland News Update.
0: 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Got a pretty decent, I guess decent is not the term I should go with. It's going to be rainy and stormy this weekend, but at least we're not going to be suffering through that excessive heat wave that we done suffered through last weekend. As far as today goes, we're going to see sunshine for the most part with a high around 89. So, yeah, a little warm today. But then tonight things cool down with some showers and thunderstorms moving into the area. About a 80% chance of storms tonight, low of 72. And then tomorrow another 70% chance of rain with a high of just 84. How about that? Sunday's even better. 40% chance of showers with a high just 80. Hey, I'll take it. Right now, we're sitting about 73 degrees over the Froggy Studios. We'll take a quick time out. Got your Froggy fun facts on the way, as well as, dude, it's Friday. You know we're going to have to make a winner in the this week's Opry Brain Teaser, as we call it. Yep, your third and final clue coming up, along with your chance to win some Grand Ole Opry tickets. Sit tight.
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4: 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And Ronnie's joined by country star Jeff Bates, featuring favorites like The Love Song, Long Slow Kisses, and I Wanna Make You Cry. And get ready for an electrifying performance from Memphis's own rock and roll wild man.

0: and Jason D. Williams. With his incredible piano skills, powerful vocals, and high energy style, Jason D. will kick off the night with a blast. 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
2: Oh, and it ain't just any old Opry Brain Teaser. 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You done already had two clues this week, and well, now I'm about to give you your third and final clue. Here we go. Listen up. Ready? Okay. This artist's hit, Bottoms Up, has been certified 7 times platinum by the RIAA. 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

0: Luke Bryan, Country and She Knows It on Froggy 103.7, the best and most country. Boy, we got you your first C. Reynolds 10 in a row of the day creeping up on us here in just a couple minutes after this quick timeout. And maybe, just maybe, we might be giving away some more of them Ronnie McDowell concert tickets, his big red, white, and blue tour stopping down in Paris. Kreider Performing Arts Center tomorrow. Tomorrow's the big show. So, you want to win some last-minute tickets, you better be listening up pretty soon now.
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0: 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Of course, Timmy here wants some Fruita Bowls, and Bailey just has to have El Vallarta and Miso from Paris. You know Bailey. 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
1: Hi, this is Margie from Paducah, Kentucky, and I'm feeling froggy.

Sheldon Pistolani's on the Taco John's Takeover on Froggy 103.7. Jumpin' Jack here with you. Hope you're having a good Friday so far. If not, we got your shot at winning this hour for sure. We are getting you registered to win free lunch from Taco John's. Text the word TACO to 270-759-8860 to enter to win. We'll pick a winner coming up at the end of the hour. In addition to that, we got our queens of Froggy, Sunny Hopper and Jessica Ribbett out at Noah Guy on South 12th Street in Murray in the Plaza with Trends and Treasures. They've got the Wheel of Summer Fun. We'll check in with them in a few minutes. In the meantime, it's Ella Langley and Morgan Wallen. I Can't Love You Anymore on Froggy.

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1: 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Stop by 1306 South 12th Street in Murray, spin the wheel of summer fun, and say hi to us. We'd love to see you. It's all happening right here with Froggy 103.7.

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We'll get another check-in with Sonny Hopper and Jessica Ribbett out at Noah Guy in Murray. They've got the Wheel of Summer Fun out there. Here's Justin Moore with a woman you love on Froggy.

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1: 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I'm Sunny Hopper with Froggy 103.7. People have already been stopping by for their chance to win some fantastic summer prizes. 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

0: Five Points intersection in Murray, Kentucky. 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

0: is up, wrapping up 10 in a row on the Best of Most Country, Froggy 103.7. Jumpin' Jack here with you. We played that Dolly Parton Christmas song just a few minutes ago, which means we have our final winner and slash qualifier for a Holly Dolly Christmas in July. Congrats to Kyle in Martin. He got our last pair of tickets to Dollywood. He goes back into the grand prize drawing. We're going to pick that winner on Monday for whoever is going to be the grand prize on all 20 of our qualifiers this month. That person's going to win 4 extra tickets to Dollywood plus $250 in spending money, courtesy of Joe Mahan Ford in Paris. Congrats to everyone who qualified, and be listening Monday. We'll announce the winner.
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0: 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They've got the Wheel of Summer Fun out at Hometown Mattress. 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Another 10 in a row kicks off with Luke Bryan after the break.
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Jason Aldean. 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Jumpin' Jack here with you. We've got our Froggy Queens, Jessica Ribbett and Sunny Hopper, out at the Hometown Mattress in Murray on South 12th Street, right next to Little Caesars. They've got the Wheel of Summer Fun out there broadcasting till 3 o'clock. We'll check in with them in just a few minutes. In the meantime, it's Kane Brown, Woman, on your home for 10 in a row, Best of Most Country, Froggy 103.7.

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Froggy 103.7. We'll get another check-in with Sonny Hopper and Jessica Ribbett out at Hometown Mattress in Murray with the Wheel of Summer Fun. We'll do that in just a few minutes. Here's Jackson Dean.

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1: 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That's 500 South 12th Street. 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
4: 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I'm Sunny Hopper here with Froggy 103.7, and we're live at Hometown Mattress here in Murray next to Little Caesars, and I'm joined by Moon here at Hometown Mattress. Moon, thanks for spending a few minutes with us today. So first, tell everyone what's happening during your end of summer sale and why today is a great day to stop in.
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up on the Best of Most Country, Froggy 103.7. Jeff and Jack here with you. Lots of winning happening this hour. Coming up in about 3:30-ish, we are going to be giving away Sykeston Rodeo tickets, and we'll do Ronnie McDowell tickets later this hour as well. Here's Taylor Swift. I knew it. I knew you on Froggy.

0: Butts and Westbrook painted you pretty. Wrapping up 10 in a row on the Best of Most Country. Froggy 103.7. Jumpin' Jack here with you. All right, let's get it. Sykeston Rodeo tickets. Thursday, August 6th, we've got intense competition at the Sykeston Rodeo as the Bullfighters' only champion is crowned. They'll have Mutton Bussin coming back for night two, and Blake Whiten, a rising up-and-comer in the country scene, takes the stage to finish the night strong. The Sykeston Rodeo going to run Wednesday through Saturday next week. 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You're going to the Sykeston Rodeo next Thursday night with Blake Whiten.
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0: Andy Morgan Wall, and I Can't Love You Anymore on the Best of Most Country, Froggy 103.7. Jumpin' Jack here with you. Let's do another ticket giveaway, shall we? 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

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Hopping through 10 in a row on this Friday afternoon with Bailey Zimmerman, Chevy Silverado.

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0: lot on North 16th Street and a double-sided outdoor video display, all located at the Five Points intersection and offered in three tracks. 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

0: Luke Combs, Be By You on the Best of Most Country, Froggy 103.7. Another 10 in a row on the way. We'll get it going. Blake Shelton after the break.
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0: 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Oh, by golly, it's a holly dolly Christmas in July. 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

0: See legendary entertainer Ronnie McDowell perform the hits you love, like You're Gonna Ruin My Bad Reputation, Personally, and Older Women. And Ronnie's joined by country star Jeff Bates, featuring favorites like The Love Song, Long Slow Kisses, and I Wanna Make You Cry. 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
2: And here's Clark with the weather. 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
0: 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It's sure to be an evening full of good vibes, forever memories, and star-spangled patriotism with the legendary Ronnie McDowell. The Red, White, and Blue Tour, Saturday, August 1st at the Kreider Performing Arts Center in Paris, with your station for the best in most country, Froggy 103.7.
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0: 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If they don't have the vehicle you're looking for, they'll bend over backwards to find it. And remember, nobody beats a Joe Mahan deal.
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